0: Instead of spreading love, we're spreading animosity.
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5: 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Hau

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Different tastes in music. Makes no difference what you like. If you want it, we got it. Right here.

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0: Hey, it's Shawn Michaels, and get ready for this weekend's two-hour time travel trip as we head back to relive some of the biggest classic Christian hits of the past. And this week, we'll chat with Scott Crepane, Rebecca St. James, and Joy Williams. 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

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That's when I knew that your heart was scarring. 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Like, wait, babe, let me ask.

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0: In the mix. With the hottest DJ.